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1: Moose Country Weather.
2: We could see some showers tonight here in the city, dropping down to 15. Tomorrow, we are going to get up to 26 with a mix of sun and cloud, and more sun on Tuesday, getting up to 29 degrees.
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1: The North Peace Horticultural Society's 2026 Garden Tour is set for Sunday, July 26, offering you a chance to explore a selection of local gardens across our community. 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
0: It's the beat of FSJ, brought to you by the Fort St. John Co-op. 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
2: Moose Country weather.
1: We could see some showers tonight here in the city, dropping down to 15. Tomorrow, we are going to get up to 26 with a mix of sun and cloud, and more sun on Tuesday, getting up to 29 degrees.
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That is 2 years in a row. So thank you so much to all of our listeners. 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
5: Moose Country Weather.
6: We could see some showers tonight here in the city, dropping down to 15. Tomorrow, we are going to get up to 26 with a mix of sun and cloud, and more sun on Tuesday, getting up to 29 degrees.
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9: We could see some showers tonight here in the city, dropping down to 15. Tomorrow, we are going to get up to 26 with a mix of sun and cloud, and more sun on Tuesday, getting up to 29 degrees.
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1: Moose Country weather.
8: We could see some showers tonight here in the city, dropping down to 15. Tomorrow, we are going to get up to 26 with a mix of sun and cloud, and more sun on Tuesday, getting up to 29 degrees.
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4: We could see some showers tonight here in the city, dropping down to 15. Tomorrow, we are going to get up to 26 with a mix of sun and cloud, and more sun on Tuesday, getting up to 29 degrees.
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7: Moose Country Weather.
1: We could see some showers tonight here in the city, dropping down to 15. Tomorrow, we are going to get up to 26 with a mix of sun and cloud, and more sun on Tuesday, getting up to 29 degrees.
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7: We could see some showers tonight here in the city, dropping down to 15. Tomorrow, we are going to get up to 26 with a mix of sun and cloud, and more sun on Tuesday, getting up to 29 degrees.
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5: Moose Country Weather.
6: We could see some showers tonight here in the city, dropping down to 15. Tomorrow, we are going to get up to 26 with a mix of sun and cloud, and more sun on Tuesday, getting up to 29 degrees.
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6: We could see some showers tonight here in the city, dropping down to 15. Tomorrow, we are going to get up to 26 with a mix of sun and cloud, and more sun on Tuesday, getting up to 29 degrees.
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We sound a little something like this. Or we could sound like this. It's gonna be a long, hot summer. Wish you'd be together with your feet up on the dashboard now. We could even sound like this.

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5: Moose Country weather.
6: We could see some showers tonight here in the city, dropping down to 15. Tomorrow, we are going to get up to 26 with a mix of sun and cloud, and more sun on Tuesday, getting up to 29 degrees.
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0: It's the beat of FSJ, brought to you by the Fort St. John Co-op. 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
2: We could see some showers tonight here in the city, dropping down to 15. Tomorrow, we are going to get up to 26 with a mix of sun and cloud, and more sun on Tuesday, getting up to 29 degrees.
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5: Moose Country weather.
6: We could see some showers tonight here in the city, dropping down to 15. Tomorrow, we are going to get up to 26 with a mix of sun and cloud, and more sun on Tuesday, getting up to 29 degrees.
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5: Moose Country Weather.
1: We could see some showers tonight here in the city, dropping down to 15. Tomorrow, we are going to get up to 26 with a mix of sun and cloud, and more sun on Tuesday, getting up to 29 degrees.
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So nominate them for the Burger King Coffee Break at moosefm.ca/coffeebreak. 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
1: Well, I was thumbing from Montgomery. I had my guitar on my back. When a stranger stopped beside me in an antique Cadillac. He was dressed like 1950, half drunk and hollow-eyed. He said, it's a long walk to Nashville, would you like to ride, son? When I sat down in the front seat, he turned on the radio. And them sad old songs coming out of them speakers was solid country gold. Then I noticed the stranger was ghost white, pale when he asked me for a light.

He said, "This is where you get off, boy, 'cause I'm going back to Alabama." As I stepped out of that Cadillac, I said, "Mister, many thanks." He said, "You don't have to call me Mister, Mister. The whole

We are so excited to announce that Before the Piece is once again Podcast of the Year. That is 2 years in a row. So thank you so much to all of our listeners. 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
1: 3 o'clock in the morning, and it looks like it's gonna be another sleepless night.

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2: From the energeticcity.ca newsroom, this is what's happening right now.
0: After being closed for more than a week, the City of Fort St. John announced a section of the North Peace Leisure Pool has reopened. It was announced on July 3rd the facility's pool would be closed indefinitely due to circulation pump issues discovered during routine monitoring. The city said repairs were completed earlier than anticipated. The City of Fort St. John is looking to replace their wireless systems and upgrade the city's technology infrastructure to support operations. City staff presented a report on replacing the city's wireless system with the selected new system, costing over $220,000. The report said that wireless access accounts for a large portion of the city's corporate IT network. Four candidates have emerged as potential replacements for the Métis Nation British Columbia's former president. Michael Dumont, Tony Goulet, Kyle Minton, and Anthony Wingham were announced by Métis Nation British Columbia as the final candidates in the by-election on July 15th in a release. The by-election, set to take place in August, is to replace Walter Minot of Dawson Creek, who was removed earlier this year amid allegations of misconduct. For all the details on these stories and more, you can visit energeticcity.ca. That was your news update. Let's take a look at sports. Ahead of their August training camp, the Fort St. John Huskies have signed two defensemen for the 2026-27 season. Norman Laquette played for Mosumen Steelhawks last season, scoring 6 goals and 8 assists over 29 games. Jonas Letourneau played for the Casey Colts U18 AA team, scoring 4 goals and 7 assists over 27 games. That's your look at sports. Traffic and weather is next.
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3: Good morning. A mix of sun and cloud today with a 30% chance of showers this afternoon. Along with that, a risk of a thunderstorm. We are going to see widespread smoke as we are still under a yellow warning with air quality. So keep that in mind. We get to a high of 25, a humidex of 28, UV index of 6. Tonight, partly cloudy sky with still a chance of showers early this evening. We dip to a low of 15 degrees. Mainly sunny tomorrow, some local smoke expected, high of 28, humidex of 30, a UV of 7, and then sunshine Wednesday and a high of 30. It's 13 degrees now, cloudy and smoky. In traffic, 99th Ave between 98 and 100 streets fully closed due to construction here in town. Outside of town, the usual today, some single lane alternating traffic on the Alaska Highway heading north at the Beaton Bridge and the Boogie Bridge. And heading south, starting at 7 o'clock, you'll see it down to a single lane at the top of the South Taylor Hill. And just south of Farmington, some construction starts at 7 o'clock as well. You'll be asked to slow down through there. If you see something else going on, call or text me on the Fort City Chrysler line, 787-2222.
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1: You're on the Moose, 100.1 Moose FM. It's Dub and Emma on the FSJ Return of Morning Show. Good morning, Emma.
2: Good morning, Dub. It's a great morning.
1: Yeah. Well, smoky, cloudy.
2: It's great. It's almost as great as yesterday, which was rainy.
1: Yeah.
2: Although, you know what? We did make the most of the rainy day yesterday. Colby and I drove all the way out to Kinesu Falls.
1: Oh, yes.
2: And we can dive more into that at a later day, but it was pretty fantastic.
1: Mm-hmm.
2: Was a little terrifying to be so in the middle of nowhere. And I was going to go by myself,
1: mm-hmm.
2: and I had offered for Colby to come. I said, I'm going to go either way. If you would like to join me, here's the time that I'm leaving. And he decided to come along. And
1: that's
2: it was
1: good.
2: Great. And then as we were out there, I was like, you know what? I'm really glad you came, because if I would have gotten all the way out here and been so by myself,
1: mm-hmm.
2: I would have done it. Like, I've done stuff like that before, but I would have been real freaked out about it.
1: Yeah, because it's pretty, it's down like a logging road to get to it, right?
2: Yeah. You got to like go past the coal mine,
1: mm-hmm.
2: and like you're supposed to have CB radios and stuff.
1: Oh, there you go.
2: Yeah, so it was an interesting experience. My little car, the little Malibu that could,
1: mm-hmm.
2: honestly, it's gone on some adventures it should has no business being on, and Kinesu Falls was one of them.
1: Yeah.
2: But it's okay. We made it. Made it there. Adventured a little bit. Hiked down. Couldn't get the full view from the bottom because it was too rainy.
1: Oh, okay.
2: The hike was a little too steep to go a little farther, but we got a pretty good side view of it, and like, mm-hmm. boy, is that a powerful waterfall.
1: Yeah, I think I read somewhere more water than Niagara Falls. It goes over it or something.
2: No, it's taller than Niagara Falls,
1: ah.
2: but less water goes over it.
1: Interesting.
2: Yeah, I think it's because Niagara Falls is long.
1: Yeah.
2: It's not as tall, but it's longer, like width-wise. And so, yeah, more water can pour over it. And I've seen Niagara Falls, and it was super neat. And so I was like, well, obviously, I have to see the waterfall taller than Niagara Falls.
1: Mm-hmm.
2: And if I would have had the chance to go on a boat tour, I would have. But I didn't know how to book one of those.
1: Go on a boat tour of Niagara Falls or of Kinesu?
2: No, Kinesu Falls.
1: Interesting.
2: There's like people that'll take you on a boat to get near the base of it and stuff.
1: Oh.
2: Which is what I did with Niagara Falls, and it was super cool.
1: Mm-hmm.
2: But I didn't know how to book it, and I didn't really honestly look that hard. So.
1: Yeah.
2: Yeah, no, it was great, though.
1: Well, it's good to know if your Malibu can make it down that road. Maybe my Honda Civic can.
2: Your Honda Civic can do it. You're going to have to go slow, but the Honda Civic that could.
1: Mm-hmm.
2: You know, you just have to believe in yourself.
1: That's all it takes.
2: There were lots of people in Jeeps looking at me like, WTF? Like, how did you
1: really?
2: Get here?
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3: It's the beat of FSJ, brought to you by the Fort St. John Co-op. 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

0: Well, in light of my recent trip down to Kinesu Falls, romping around in the woods, I have more mosquito updates. Previously, my ankles had been eaten alive. Like, literally over a dozen bites on my ankles. It was so bad. I was using forks to scratch them.
1: Yeah.
0: It wasn't working, if you're wondering.
1: Using forks.
0: This time, I came prepared, okay? I head to toe, I was covered.
1: Yeah.
0: I even had a hat for the very tippy top of my head. You know what I wasn't prepared for, though? Mosquito bites on the palms of your hands.
1: Oh, yeah, that wouldn't be fun.
0: Dude, this has to be the worst location for a mosquito bite in the history of ever. It's so itchy, but like itching it isn't even satisfying because it's on the palm of your hand, so it kind of just tickles a little. It's terrible.
1: Mm-hmm.
0: I wouldn't recommend it to anyone. And I guess no matter how much you cover up or bug spray you put on, sometimes you can't prevent them if they really want to get to you. You know? It's the worst place you think you've ever been bit by a mosquito.
1: Man, that's tough. I was stung by something in my ear once, which was pretty awful.
0: Like,
1: it wasn't a mosquito. Yeah, like inside the, not like all the way in, but like the inner part of the outer ear, you want to call it that?
0: Whoa.
1: Yeah.
0: Ouch. I say the top of the head has to be pretty bad too. You know? I don't know if it's so bad when you're bald.
1: Yeah. I've never been, I don't believe I've been stung on my head yet, so in that way.
0: When you get bit on the top of your head, it's pretty bad.
1: I can't imagine.
0: Well, yeah, and then the itch gets lost in your hair and just, yeah, pretty brutal stuff.
1: Right?
0: Yeah, man.
1: I was trying to look up, doesn't itching, like a itchy palm of your hand mean something? Like you're going to get money or something? I don't know.
0: Oh, whoa. I hope so.
1: So in that case, then you're about to get a huge payday.
0: I'm going to be rolling in it.
1: You're just going to be itching more now. You're like, ah!
0: Yeah, if the level of itch equates to the amount of money.
1: Come get me, mosquitoes. You'll be going out into a mosquito, like a swamp with your palms all the way out. Like,
0: yeah.
1: Come on.
0: Come and get me.
1: I feel like, though, if that was true, though, everyone would do that. So maybe that's an exception to the rule.
0: Well, I feel like maybe your palms have to be itchy without you intending for them to
1: be itchy. Exactly.
0: You know, like I can't go rub my hands on some poison ivy.
1: Yeah, go, look, my palms are itchy.
0: Yeah.
1: And then whatever deity is in charge of that is fooled by that somehow.
0: Yeah, can you imagine? That's how you get smited.
2: 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Yeah.

0: summer safety tip number 21. When hiking the trails this summer, beware of animals like bears, coyotes, and cougars.
1: Hey there, sugar. What you doing?
0: That kind too. Keep safe this summer from 100.1 Moose FM.

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0: After being closed for more than a week, the City of Fort St. John announced a section of the North Peace Leisure Pool has reopened. It was announced on July 3rd the facility's pool would be closed indefinitely due to a circulation pump issue discovered during routine monitoring. The city said repairs were completed earlier than anticipated. Fort St. John City Council is seeking to amend a zoning bylaw to permit the accessory use of a tank farm. City staff presented the zoning amendment bylaw number 2636-2026 for the first and second readings only at its council meeting on July 13th. The city received an official community plan and zoning amendment application from the United Farmers of Alberta Cooperative Limited to develop a tank farm, an above-ground bulk fuel storage facility at the location on the Alaska Highway. The Fort St. John Hospital Foundation has updated their memorial wall. 24 new names were added in an announcement updated to the foundation's Facebook page. The memorial wall at the hospital honors those whose contributions impact the community through gifts to healthcare in Fort St. John. For all the details on these stories and more, you can visit energeticcity.ca. That was your news update. Let's take a look at sports. Ahead of their August training camp, the Fort St. John Huskies have signed two defensemen for the 2026-27 season. Norman Laquette played for the Moosomin Steelhawks last season, scoring 6 goals, 8 assists over 29 games. Jonas Letourneau played for the CK Colts at the U18AA team, scoring 4 goals, 7 assists over 27 games. That's your look at sports. 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
5: Good morning. We are under a yellow warning for air quality thanks to that smoke that rolled in yesterday from fires burning up north. We're still likely to see an impact from that through today, maybe into tomorrow. We'll keep an eye on that. Otherwise, today, a mix of sun and cloud, 30% chance of showers this afternoon and risk of a thunderstorm. High of 25, humidex 28, UV index of 6 or high. Tonight, partly cloudy with a chance of showers and thunderstorms early on. We'll see a low of 15. Tomorrow, mainly sunny, but the smoke and a high of 28, humidex of 30, UV of 7, and sunshine and 30 for Wednesday. 14 now at the Moose under mostly cloudy sky. Looking at traffic, 99th Ave between 98 and 100 streets fully closed due to construction. Outside of town, heading south, starting at 7 o'clock, some work at the top of the South Taylor Hill along the Alaska Highway. It's down to single-lane alternating traffic there. And then further south, just south of Farmington, some work also starting at 7 o'clock. You'll be asked to slow down through that construction zone. And heading north at the Beaton Bridge and then at the Boogie Bridge, both down to a single lane due to work going on both of those bridges. Now, if you do see something else going on, call or text me on the Fort City Chrysler line at 787-2222.
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1: It. Well, it was Energetic County Fair this past weekend. And it was pretty darn fun. I got up to a bit of it. I went Friday night hoping to see Blue Rodeo and just got soaked. Didn't happen.
2: Stayed long enough to get soaked?
1: I did. I was like, I don't know, maybe this will turn around. I didn't want to just give up.
2: There was lightning every 30 seconds.
1: Yep.
2: Wow.
1: But then we went the next day and hung out for a bit. My daughter really loved the, I don't remember their names, I apologize, but the puppeteers who were walking around. Very cool. And they had like little ones, if you've never gone, they have like little ones that are just kind of like, you know, saying hi to people, but then later they had some bigger ones. One was like a giant sort of like, I don't know what you call it really, but almost like an emu, ostrich, dragon, weird sort of thing that the guy was riding, which my daughter really loved. And then there was another that was like a dragon, and it was cool. She loved
2: super
1: those
2: neat
1: things.
2: Yeah. That's awesome.
1: Yeah. Tried some food and saw some friends and listened to some good music. It was good. It was a good time.
2: Yeah, that's nice. We went out. I went out for Blue Rodeo, but to help pack up because of all the crazy lightning.
1: Yeah.
2: Sydney texted me and was like, do you think you could get over here? And I live 5 minutes away. Mm-hmm. So I was like, yeah, for sure. So I went there. We packed up like madmen and got out of there before any of the rain started. We're like, there's no way Blue Rodeo's happening. And then we went Saturday night to see the Roadhammers and to see High Valley. Roadhammers started 20 minutes early, though. So we got there and I was like, this is weird. This sounds a lot like the Roadhammers. And lo and behold, it was them. They put on a great show every single time, though.
1: Did they play longer or something? Or just everyone was a little early, I guess?
2: Everyone was a little bit early. I think it's because they were worried that a storm would pick back up.
1: Yeah.
2: So they're like, let's just get this show on the road. So, yeah. High Valley was good. It was exciting. We passed out our signs. If you saw us, we had Fort St. John loves High Valley and loves Blue Rodeo and the Roadhammer signs. Passed them out. People were really into them. So it was awesome. Got some good pictures. Sydney brought out her camera. She like has an actual camera. So if you see any of those on our socials, that was not me. I do not have a nice camera. I have an iPhone. So this great weekend.
1: Yeah. Awesome. Awesome time. Sad about Blue Rodeo, of course. I watched Jim Cuddy's video the next day. I don't know. I mean, obviously, they don't have to do anything, but it would be very cool if they found it in their schedule to come back here at some point.
2: It would be.
1: We'll see. We'll see. But, well. Hey. Otherwise, an excellent time, I think. I mean, honestly, yeah, it sucked that we didn't get to see Blue Rodeo, but being there and watching the storm happening was pretty cool, too. There's some neat lightning, and the sky looks pretty cool and
2: yeah,
1: all that. So I did get to see that, at least.
2: Well, there you go, buddy. And you have the memory now of getting soaked at Energetic County Fair.
1: Exactly.
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2: Hey, I tell you, this is a damn road hammer. 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You know, they got to put the hammer down.
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0: After being closed for more than a week, the city of Fort St. John announced a section of the North Peace Leisure Pool has reopened. It was announced on July 3rd the facility's pool would be closed indefinitely due to circulation pump issues discovered during routine monitoring. The city said repairs were completed earlier than anticipated. The city of Fort St. John is looking to replace their wireless systems and upgrade the city's technology infrastructure to support operations. City staff presented a report on replacing the city's wireless system, with the new selected system costing over $220,000. The report said that wireless access accounts for a large portion of the city's corporate IT network. Four candidates have emerged as potential replacements for Métis Nation of British Columbia's former president. Michael Dumont, Tony Goulet, Kyle Mitten, and Anthony Wingham were announced by Métis Nation British Columbia as the final candidates in the by-election. The by-election is set to take place in August to replace Walter Minot of Dawson Creek, who was removed earlier this year amid allegations of misconduct. For all the details on these stories and more, you can visit energeticcity.ca. That was your news update. Let's take a look at sports. Ahead of their August training camp, the Fort St. John Huskies have signed two defensemen for the 2026-27 season. Norman Laquette played for the Moosomin Steelhawks last season, scoring 6 goals and 8 assists over 29 games. Jonas Letourneau played for the KC Colts U18AA team, scoring 4 goals and 7 assists over 27 games. That's your look at sports. 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
4: Good morning. A mix of sun and cloud today with a 30% chance of showers this afternoon and risk of a thunderstorm. Widespread smoke. We are under a yellow warning due to air quality. Expecting smoke to impact us for the next 24 to 48 hours, at least according to the forecast. Anyway, we will see a high of 25 today, humidex of 28, UV index of 6. Partly cloudy sky tonight with a 30% chance of showers early this evening and risk of a thunderstorm, a low to 15 overnight. Tomorrow, mainly sunny and local smoke, a high of 28, humidex of 30, UV of 7, and sunny and 30 for Wednesday. At Moose FM, 14 degrees under mostly cloudy sky. Quick look at traffic. 99th Ave between 98 and 100 streets is fully closed due to construction. Outside of town, if you head north on the Alaska Highway, you'll see single lane alternating traffic at the Beaton Bridge and then further north at the Boogie Bridge. Heading south starting at 7 o'clock, work on the South Taylor Hill, the top there at the Pingle Creek Road intersection, down to a single lane there. And then further south at the Farmington, you'll see some work on the Sweetwater Road intersection. You'll just be asked to slow down through there. You see something else happening, call or text me on the Fort City Chrysler line, 787-2222.
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4: Statistics Canada says the annual rate of inflation eased back below 3% in June as motorists paid less to fill up the gas tank. Inflation slowed to 2.8%, down from 3.2% in May, and a tick lower than most economists were expecting. Inflation surged over the spring on the back of higher oil prices tied to war in the Middle East, but those costs fell 10% in June as peace talks progressed between the United States and Iran. StatsCan says inflation was unchanged between May to June when gas prices are taken out of the equation. Prices at the grocery store, meanwhile, were up 3.9% last month, but that also marked a slowdown from May as price hikes eased on fresh fruit. StatCan says costs for traveler accommodations in Ontario and BC were up roughly 20% in June as Toronto and Vancouver played host to FIFA World Cup games. Checking the market numbers now. Crude oil, West Texas Intermediate, down 54 cents to $81.26 a barrel. Natural gas down 4 cents to $2.86 per MMBTU. AltaGas shares down 4 cents to $55.22. Enbridge up 17 cents to $79.59. And ARC Resources down 36 cents a share to $31.91.
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0: Coffee? 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Laughs? 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Supermodel looks? You get what you get. It's the Moose FM Morning Show, brought to you by FSJ Return It. It's worth it.
1: Well, we were talking about it a bit earlier, but quite the storm on Friday night. People posting pictures all over social media of what they were seeing, especially people who happened to be at the Energetic County Fair who were living through it. Because it was like, when I got there anyway, the lightning was really coming from just about almost all around us.
2: Yep.
1: Which was phenomenal to watch. It was like the lightning that goes sideways. You're seeing it from the ground and up. It was incredible.
2: It was really neat. Like I said, I live close to the fairgrounds. Yeah. So we could see it all from our backyard. And I saw how orange the sky was out our front window.
1: It was beautiful.
2: I was blown away with how orange it was. So I went outside. I was like, I'm going to see if I can see it from the backyard. And my whole neighbors, their whole family is out on the deck watching the lightning, their kids and everything. And I go out into the backyard and I'm facing south and I'm looking, or west or whatever, looking at the orange sky. And I'm like, whoa. And they're like, no, the show is that way. Like, it's the other way. You're facing the wrong way. I was like, what show? I'm looking at how orange the sky is. And I turn around, and the second I turn around, the whole sky above me, side to side, all lit up with lightning. It was so neat.
1: Yeah, someone was, because it was sort of a similar thing was happening to me. I had set up my chair, and because people were leaving, I was like, oh, I guess I could move closer now. So I moved a couple times, set up my chair, and I'm just sitting there waiting. They were like, whole show's behind you, man. And then someone was like, you can take pictures for the radio station. I was like, that's right. That's a great idea. I should. Missed everyone. Never had my camera out for any of the good lightning.
2: Yeah.
1: It's so hard to like, catch it, you know?
2: Well, what I ended up doing is I just held my phone up because I watched a bunch of it. Colby and I stood out there for like over an hour.
1: Yeah.
2: Until it started raining pretty heavy. Then we went inside. But I was just watching, and I was like, I should get a video so I can send it to my grandma. And so then I just held up my phone recording, and I would record like a 5-minute long video, most of which nothing happened. And then the lightning would strike. I'd end the video, crop it. And so I have a couple of videos from it.
1: That's great.
2: But yeah, I had like 5 minutes of just nothingness.
1: Yep.
2: It's a great show.
1: Yeah. Yeah. Again, we didn't get Blue Rodeo, but honestly, I was hoping that enough people would leave that Blue Rodeo would be just like, well, there's 5 of you left. Just come back and hang out under the tent in our trailer. We'll just play for you.
2: Yeah.
1: And then I could sit next to Jim Cuddy and put my arm around him and just sing along to, hey, you know.
2: Yeah.
1: Little Blue Rodeo.
2: Do a little bit
1: that didn't happen, though.
2: Harmonizing in the back.
1: Yeah. I even earlier in the day was playing like Blue Rodeo songs on my guitar.
2: Oh.
1: I was getting so ready. I was watching the documentary that came out last year. I was so ready.
2: Oh, buddy. I'm sorry, man.
1: Hopefully they'll come back. But we did get a good storm anyway.
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4: If you haven't noticed, grasshopper season has started. They are everywhere.
5: They're gross.
4: Oh, not a fan, hey?
5: No, they are everywhere and they're disgusting. I was at Fort City Chrysler on Friday for a remote, and they were like crawling up the glass. You know how like the whole showroom is windows? Yeah, they were crawling all over the windows. It was disgusting.
4: They're trying to get a look at those new 2027 Dodge Rams, I guess.
5: Potentially. Mm-hmm. I don't know, man. You'd need a lot of grasshoppers to be able to drive one of those.
4: Yeah. Rosalie and her friends have been catching them.
5: Stop.
4: Yeah. She loves them. She brought one in the house the other day. It was just on her arm. She's like, look, daddy. It's like, you know, inch long or something. She says they're not as big as the ones that showed up last year, because we had like a really good hot, dry spell around this time, and they were bigger.
5: She needs to go to Fort City Chrysler then, because those were, I swear, 2.5 inches long. They were huge.
4: I think they're so interesting because, at least to me anyway, and I don't spend a ton of time outdoors, but they seem to appear out of nowhere. You'll have no grasshoppers, and then you have like
5: thousands,
4: a cavalcade of grasshoppers. They're just like, and we're here, hello, and then they're hopping around in your grass and doing their thing.
5: All I could think about is the movie A Bug's Life, where grasshoppers are the bad guys. And that's all I could think about. Like, when I'm looking at them crawling up the walls, I'm like, oh, Pixar really nailed it with that one. These guys are evil.
4: You're very anti-grasshopper.
5: No, I don't like them. I don't like how erratically they move.
4: That they bounce around.
5: Yes, I don't like how big they can get. I didn't know they could get this big.
4: They could get huge.
5: I don't like the, just how they look. I don't like how crunchy they are. There's nothing I enjoy about them, and except for the only time I can enjoy a grasshopper is when my window is open at night and they are in the far distance.
4: Oh, so you could just see them like over yonder, over the hills.
5: So you can just hear them a little bit.
4: Yeah.
5: You know?
4: Yeah. I like a grasshopper, but it's, what is it? Two parts creme de menthe, one part, as far as I know, I've never actually had a grasshopper.
5: Okay.
4: It's an alcoholic beverage.
5: Gross.
4: Which is, no, the beverage is good. There's no actual grasshoppers in
5: it, Emma Foos. I accept then. That's okay.
4: You need to take a breath, pal.
6: Just head past the tree that kind of looks like a toothpick. Then take a left at the suspiciously aggressive squirrel. Wait, no, the other left.
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1: Folks think you're rich when they see you have horses. 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My accountant says that my funds are depleted, but I keep my wealth right where I can see it, in pastures and barns and in show arenas. And because of the money she spends,

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2: From the energeticcity.ca newsroom, this is what's happening right now.
0: After being closed for more than a week, the City of Fort St. John announced a section of the North Peace Leisure Pool has reopened. It was announced on July 3rd the facility's pool would close indefinitely due to circulation pump issues discovered during routine monitoring. The city said repairs were completed earlier than anticipated. Fort St. John City Council is seeking to amend a zoning bylaw permit to the accessory use of a tank farm. City staff presented the zoning amendment bylaw number 2636-2026 for the first time and second readings only at the council meeting on July 13th. The city received an official community plan and zoning amendment application from United Farmers of Alberta Cooperative Limited to develop a tank farm, an above-ground bulk fueling storage facility at a location on the Alaska Highway. The Fort St. John Hospital Foundation has updated their memorial wall. 24 new names were added in an announcement updated to the foundation's Facebook page on July 17th. The memorial wall at the hospital honors those whose contributions impacted the community through gifts to healthcare in Fort St. John. For all the details on these stories and more, you can visit energeticcity.ca. That was your news update. Let's take a look at sports. Ahead of their August training camp, the Fort St. John Huskies have signed 2 defensemen for the 2026-27 season. Norman Laquette played for the Moosomin Steelhawks last season, scoring 6 goals and 8 assists over 29 games. Jonas Letourneau played for the KC Colts U18 AA team, scoring 4 goals and 7 assists over 27 games. That's your look at sports. Traffic and weather is next, brought to you by Renko.
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5: Good morning. A mix of sun and cloud today with a 30% chance of showers this afternoon and risk of a thunderstorm. We're going to see widespread smoke through the day. We are under a yellow warning for air quality due to that smoke that is drifting south from the Northwest Territories and fires burning up there. We're going to see that likely over the next 48 hours or so. Anyway, we will see a high of 25 today with a humidex of 28, a UV of 6. Tonight, partly cloudy sky, continued 30% chance of showers or thunderstorms early this evening, low of 15 overnight. Tomorrow, mainly sunny, some local smoke again, a high of 28, a humidex of 30, UV of 7, and then sunny and 30 for Wednesday. 14 degrees now at the Moose under partly cloudy sky. In traffic here in town, 99 Ave between 98th and 100th Streets, fully closed due to ongoing construction. Outside of town on the Alaska Highway, heading south today, some work has just started up at the top of the South Taylor Hill for the day. At the Pinkle Creek Road intersection, some single lane alternating traffic. If you're heading further south, just past Farmington, some construction work has started up again. You'll be asked to slow down there. And if you're heading north, prepare for some single lane alternating traffic just north of Pink Mountain at the Beaton Bridge and just south of Profit River at the Boogie Bridge. If you see something else going on, call or text me on the Fort City Chrysler line at 787-2222.
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0: It's the Pizza Hut celebration line. Call in your birthday, anniversary, or just say thanks, and you could win a $25 gift card to Pizza Hut.
1: You sure could. You just got to call or text us at 787-2222 with those birthday or anniversary wishes right now, or if you just want to say thank you, congrats, whatever it happens to be. I did want to give a shout out to Tina, who won the Pizza Hut gift card last week, but took us a little while to get it sorted out that she'd won and weren't able to announce it. So anyway, congratulations to Tina. As for today, we've already got a few text messages in from Nicole, and I've lost it. There's a lot more text here than I thought. Let's see here. Nicole wanted to say a very happy anniversary to Tyson and Brenda Mowat. They are celebrating 30 years today. Well, congratulations, Tyson and Brenda. Brenda, or rather Tyson, of course, known as the graphics man. Nicole also saying happy birthday to Darla Grieve. So very happy birthday to you, Darla.
2: And some celebrity birthdays. It's not many people's birthdays, but we have a few to go over. Giselle, she turns 46 today. Giselle's last name, I don't think I could say. Bundchen? Sure.
1: Was married to Tom Brady?
2: Yeah, that's what I was going to say. Also known as Tom Brady's former wife. Mm-hmm. It's her birthday today. She's turning 46. She was the highest paid model in the industry? Whoa, did not know that. Mm-hmm. That's a fun fact. Can't believe Tom Brady fumbled that.
1: There it is.
2: Now Okay, my computer froze for a second. Okay, Sandra Oh, it's her birthday today. She is turning 55. Sandra is known for a ton of things, probably best known for her work on Grey's Anatomy.
1: Yeah.
2: But she's been in so many other things. The Princess Diaries, Sideways, Ramona and Beezus, Killing Eve.
1: So good in Killing Eve.
2: She's been in lots, but definitely best known for her work on Grey's Anatomy. Have you ever watched Grey's Anatomy, Dub?
1: Yeah, I've watched an episode or two here in the 9,000 episodes that show that have aired so far.
2: It's true. It's also Dean Winter's birthday today. He turned 62. He is best known for his supporting roles on 30 Rock and Rescue Me. He's also starred in some series. His most iconic roles, people say, is in the series Oz on HBO. And that's kind of it for our celebrity birthdays today. Everyone else is just kind of TikTok and Instagram stars I've never heard of. Oh, here we go. Adam Godley. It's his birthday today. He's turning 62. He starred in Charlie and the Chocolate Factory.
1: Oh.
2: Mm-hmm. And then he played the dad who does the toothpaste.
1: Gotcha.
2: He's also in Battleship, et cetera, et cetera. But if you have any local birthdays, anniversaries, we would love to give you a shout out on the Fort City Krasner line. 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
2: From the energeticcity.ca newsroom, this is what's happening right now.
0: After being closed for more than a week, the city of Fort St. John announced a section of the North Peace Leisure Pool has reopened. It was announced on July 3rd the facility's pool would be closed indefinitely due to circulation pump issues discovered during routine monitoring. The city said repairs were completed earlier than anticipated. The city of Fort St. John is looking to replace their wireless systems and upgrade the city's technology infrastructure to support operations. The city staff presented a report on replacing the city's wireless system, with the selected new system costing more than $2,200,000. The report said that wireless access accounts for a large portion of the city's corporate IT network. Four candidates have emerged as potential replacements for Métis Nation British Columbia's former president. Michael Dumont, Tony Goulette, Kyle Mitten, and Anthony Wingham were announced by Métis Nation British Columbia as the final candidates in the by-election. The by-election set to take place in August is to replace Walter Minot of Dawson Creek, who was removed earlier this year amid allegations of misconduct. For all the details on these stories and more, you can visit energeticcity.ca. That was your news update. Let's take a look at sports. Ahead of their August training camp, the Fort St. John Huskies have signed two defensemen for the 2026-27 season. Norman Laquette played for the Moosomin Steelhawks last season, scoring 6 goals and 8 assists over 29 games. Jonas Letourneau played for the KC Colts U18AA team, scoring 4 goals and 7 assists over 27 games. That's your look at sports. Traffic and weather is next. 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
4: Good morning. A mix of sun and cloud today with a 30% chance of showers this afternoon and risk of thunderstorms. We do see widespread smoke through the day again today. We're likely going to see that through tomorrow as well. So we are under a yellow warning for air quality. Bear that in mind. High of 25 today, humidex of 28, UV of 6. Partly cloudy sky tonight. Continued chance of showers and thunderstorms early on. We do dip to a low of 15. Mainly sunny and some local smoke tomorrow. High of 28, a humidex of 30, UV index of 7, and then sunny and 30 for Wednesday. It's 14 degrees at the Moose under partly cloudy sky. In traffic, 99th Ave between 98 and 100 streets, fully closed due to construction. Outside of town, if you head north, you'll see single lane alternating traffic on two bridges along the Alaska Highway, just north of Pink Mountain at the Beaton Bridge and just south of Profit River at the Boogie Bridge. And heading south, watch for some single lane alternating traffic at the top of the South Taylor Hill and a bit further south, just south of Farmington at the intersection with the Sweetwater Road. You'll have to slow down through there, though there is no lane closures that I'm aware of. If you see something else going on, call or text me on the Fort City Chrysler line at 787-2222.
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1: Yes, and today we are playing for $500 in co-op cash. Which means it is time for me to give you your first hint, which will hopefully start to narrow this down for you. Let's hear the sound we're trying to name that call for first, though. Now we've had lots and lots of guesses. Here is your first hint. This animal lives in the southern hemisphere on the planet Earth.
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1: 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This animal lives in the southern hemisphere. We'll start with that hint. 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Good luck.
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0: 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If you can guess the animal, you win the Co-op Cash Jackpot.
1: That sound worth $500 in co-op cash this morning. We've given the hint that it is an animal that lives in the southern hemisphere. And by the way, quick here, that $500 in co-op cash, you could choose what you want to do with it. You just want to wash your car 30 times in a row, you can. You could spend it on gasoline in the convenience store. Entirely up to you. Now, on the phone line, a couple guesses here. We got chicken and dove. No. How's the text line?
2: It's not a dove. People on the text line, they're being a little bit more specific to the hint. We had a koala, a kookaburra, a red-eyed tree frog, an Amazon River manatee, and a dugongs.
1: It's not those. Okay, let's hear the sound one more time. Again, it's worth $500 in co-op cash, And the hint we gave you this morning, it lives in the southern hemisphere. Keep those guesses coming as we listen to Jason McCoy, Kind of Like It's Love on the Moose.

0: Marcus Coy was just here on Saturday night with the Roadhammers. All right. Well, let's see some of the guests we had for our last kind of round of guesses there for Name That Call. Nothing on the phone line. Text line, Emma.
1: Yeah, on the text line, we've had quite a few guesses. We had the orca whale, river dolphin, tatara, a northern white rhino, an amur leopard, a platypus, a cross river gorilla, a pouched frog, a corroboree frog,
0: wow,
1: a borean orangutan, a garia, and a vicuita porpoise. Holy.
0: All sadly incorrect. But hey, thank you very much for playing with us. Because nobody got it right, it means we're going to add another $10 to the pot. $510 in co-op cash up for grabs tomorrow morning.
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0: Now, we're a ways away from this, but we want to make sure we got it out there that we've got a big contest announcement coming up at about 8:50, and we may be playing the same contest.
1: Exciting.
0: Like right after we tell you what the contest is.
1: But you won't know unless you're listening.
0: That's right. So we're gonna tell you about the contest, and then we're gonna play the contest at 8:50.
1: 8:50. So 1 hour from right now.
0: Yeah.
1: Set an alarm on your phone.
0: Yeah.
1: Set a timer.
0: Yeah.
1: Or just don't tune out. That's also an option.
0: Yeah.
1: Sit in your car for the full hour. Sorry, boss. I gotta miss my my 8:30 meeting.
0: Right.
1: Caught a contest announcement coming up.
0: I mean, you just gave it away a little bit. I was gonna say we'll entice you even more because we're giving away some tickets to something.
1: Something very exciting. Something new.
0: Yes. Mm-hmm. So at 8:50, we will tell you what the contest is and what the tickets are for, and then we will play the said contest, where you will have a chance to win perhaps the tickets that we are giving away in the said contest. Okay?
1: 1 hour from now. Mark your calendars.
0: Let's play some music now. Little Shania. You win, my love. You win! You could win tickets at 8:50. Shania Twain on the Moose.

0: 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Your 8 o'clock news is brought to you by Ritchie Brothers.
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2: From the energeticcity.ca newsroom, this is what's happening right now.
0: After being closed for more than a week, the City of Fort St. John announced a section of the North Peace Leisure Pool has reopened. It was announced on July 3rd the facility's pool would be closed indefinitely due to circulation pump issues discovered during routine monitoring. The city said repairs were completed earlier than anticipated. Fort St. John City Council is seeking to amend a zoning bylaw to permit the accessory use of a tank farm. City staff presented the zoning amendment bylaw number 2636 for first and second readings only at their council meeting on July 13th. The city received an official community plan and zoning amendment application from United Farmers of Alberta Cooperative Limited to develop a tank farm, an above-ground bulk fuel storage facility at a location on the Alaska Highway. The Fort St. John Hospital Foundation has updated their memorial wall. 24 new names were added in an announcement updated to the foundation's Facebook page. The memorial wall at the hospital honors those whose contributions impact the community through gifts to healthcare in Fort St. John. For all the details on these stories and more, you can visit energeticcity.ca. That was your news update. Let's take a look at sports. Ahead of their August training camp, the Fort St. John Huskies have signed two defensemen for the 2026-27 season. Norman Laquette played for the Moosomin Steelhawks last season, scoring 6 goals and 8 assists over 29 games. Jonas Letourneau played the KC Colts U18AA team, scoring 4 goals and 7 assists over 27 games. That's your look at sports. Traffic and weather is next. 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
4: Good morning. We are still under a yellow warning due to air quality being lower than normal. Thanks to that smoke that blew in yesterday from places north of here in the Northwest Territories and Yukon. We're expecting that to continue through the day today and into tomorrow, so we'll keep an eye on that, of course. Otherwise, our forecast today, mix of sun and cloud with a 30% chance of showers this afternoon and risk of a thunderstorm. Widespread smoke expected. High of 25, a UV of 6 or high. And a humidex feeling like 28 degrees today. Tonight, partly cloudy. Continued chance of showers and thunderstorms early this evening. We dip to a low of 15 overnight. Tomorrow, mainly sunny with some local smoke. A high of 28, a humidex of 30, UV of 7. And then Wednesday, sunny and 30 degrees. At Moose FM, we are currently sitting at 14 degrees under cloudy sky. In traffic, 99th Ave between 98 and 100 streets is fully closed for construction. Looking outside of town, if you head south on the Alaska Highway today, you'll see some work being done on the top of the South Taylor Hill down to a single lane there. Just south of Farmington, some work at the intersection with the Sweetwater Road. You'll just have to slow down through there. And then heading north on the Alaska Highway, work on the Beaton and Boogie Bridges down to a single lane in both spots. If you see something else going on, call or text us on the Fort City Chrysler line at 787-2222.
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0: king is here.
1: Not yet, he isn't. We're still trying to get in touch with him. Some strange is going on between his phone and our phone, and I can't explain it.
2: It's just him.
1: Yeah.
2: It's no one else that we have to call regularly.
1: It's so strange. Okay, I think this might be him now. Hello, you're on Moose FM.
3: Hello.
1: Hey, we got you this time. How you doing, sir?
3: I'm good, you guys?
1: Good, thank you very much. We are live on the air, by the way. Just in case.
3: Okay, I won't use profanity to answer the phone.
1: Well, thank you for getting in touch with us, King. It's a bit of a smoky Monday, so what are you recommending off the flame-grilled grill over at BK today?
3: You know what? I mean, we do smoky best.
1: Yeah.
3: Whether it's flame-grilled, I mean, it's right now I would go with our maple bacon. There is a smoke to that already. You can get that in a croissant that is smoky. It is crispy. It is delicious. You can get it in a Whopper. You can get it in a Junior. What is that build? That, of course, is our BK barbecue sauce. You're going to get maple glazed bacon. There is jalapenos. There is crispy onions, all in that quarter smoked patty, and made perfect just the way you want it when you order it.
1: I love it. I love it so much. And I got to say, King, when I was younger, I was not on board with mixing savory and sweet, a la, say, a maple bacon, or even putting, like, cranberry sauce on turkey on holidays. I've completely changed as I've gotten older. I'm like, that's the way to go.
3: You gotta mix it up, Dad. You gotta have that sweet, that savory, all of that, of course, on that smoky bacon. It is definitely becoming a fan favorite very quickly.

0: Well, once again, I am hungry, King, so thank you for that. As always happens during this segment in the morning. But I can't leave to go to BK right now because I'm at work, but you may be on your way to work right now, and you could win yourself a BK meal for free by calling us at the phone number, which is 787-2222 on the Fort City Chrysler line. You're going to take on the King in an up to 4-question trivia contest of random stuff I've found on the internet. If you beat him, I'll give you a BK meal. Mm. If you don't beat him, I will still give you a BK beverage of your choice.
1: Heck yeah.
0: And there's a wide variety of those to choose from. All right, looks like we may have somebody on the line here. Hello, you're on Moose FM. Who's this?
2: Hi.
0: Hi, what's your name?
2: Say your name. Tyson.
1: Hello?
0: Hello?
2: He said Tyson.
0: Tyson. How's it going today, Tyson?
2: Good.
0: All right, Tyson, we can barely hear you. You got to get straight up to that microphone if you can, but we're going to go for it. So here is your first question. All right, this will be a fun one. Tyson, what is the largest sports arena in Canada? The largest sports arena in Canada. Is it Olympic Stadium in Montreal, Commonwealth Stadium in Edmonton, or BC Place in Vancouver? What do you think, Tyson? Nice and loud.
2: Edmonton.
0: Tyson.
2: He's choosing Edmonton.
0: Okay, I did hear him that time. Okay, so
2: he likes Edmonton Oilers, so that's going to be his choice.
0: Fair enough. All right, King, largest sports arena in Canada. Is it Olympic Stadium in Montreal? Is it Commonwealth Stadium in Edmonton? Or is it BC Place in Vancouver?
3: I'm going to go BC Place.
0: You're actually both incorrect. It is Olympic Stadium in Montreal. It's the largest one in Canada. So your tide will go to a second question. Tyson. Okay, this is a fun one. Tyson, what country invented the sauna? Is that Finland, Norway, or Iceland? What do you think?
2: Finland.
0: Okay, King, what country invented the sauna? Finland, Norway, or Iceland?
3: I'll go Norway.
0: Correct answer. Finland, winner, Tyson. Woo! Well done. Tyson's speechless.
3: He's speechless.
0: Tyson has already spent some time. He spent some time in the sauna this morning, so he's super chill.
1: Yeah.
0: All right, Tyson, hold the line for a second. We'll get some more info from you. But thanks for playing, everybody. Have an excellent Monday.
3: Have a great day.
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0: After being closed more than a week, the city of Fort St. John announced a section of the North Peace Leisure Pool has reopened. It was announced on July 3rd the facility's pool would be closed indefinitely due to a circulation pump issue discovered during routine monitoring. Luckily, the city said repairs were completed earlier than anticipated. The city of Fort St. John is looking to replace their wireless system and upgrade the city's technology infrastructure to support operations. City staff presented a report on replacing the city's wireless system, with the selected new system costing over $220,000. The report said that the wireless access accounts for a large portion of the city's corporate IT network. Four candidates have emerged as potential replacements for the Métis Nation of British Columbia's former president. Michael Dumont, Tony Goulet, Kyle Mitten, and Anthony Wingham were announced by Métis Nation British Columbia as the final candidates in the by-election. The by-election is set to take place in August to replace Walter Minot of Dawson Creek, who was removed earlier this year amid allegations of misconduct. For all the details on these stories and more, you can visit energeticcity.ca. That was your news update. Let's take a look at sports. Ahead of their August training camp, the Fort St. John Huskies have signed two defensemen for the 2026-27 season. Norman Laquette played for the Moosomin Steelhawks last season, scoring 6 goals and 8 assists over 29 games. Jonas Letourneau played for the KC Colts U18 AA team, scoring 4 goals and 7 assists over 27 games. That's your look at sports. Traffic and weather is next.
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3: Thank you very much, Emma. We are under a yellow warning for air quality today. Air quality has plummeted thanks to that smoke that has drifted south from the Northwest Territories to us yesterday. We're expecting to see this smoke at least through tomorrow. Keep an eye on that. Right now, though, a mix of sun and cloud for today with a 30% chance of showers this afternoon and risk of a thunderstorm. High of 25, a humidex of 28, UV of 6. Partly cloudy tonight, continued chance of showers and thunderstorms early this evening. Overnight, we dip to a low of 15. Mainly sunny tomorrow, some local smoke. High of 28, humidex 30, UV of 7, and sunny and 30 for Wednesday. At Moose FM, 14 degrees under partly cloudy sky. Looking at traffic, 99th Ave between 98 and 100 streets fully closed due to construction. And then outside of town, if you head north on the Alaska Highway, watch for single lane alternating traffic on the Beaton Bridge just north of Pink Mountain and on the Boogie Bridge south of Profit River. If you're heading south, some single lane alternating traffic at the top of the South Taylor Hill at the Pingle Creek Road intersection. And then some construction where you'll have to slow down for it at the intersection with the Sweetwater Road south of Farmington. If you see something else going on, call or text us on the Fort City Chrysler line, 787-2222.
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3: The annual rate of inflation eased back below 3% in June as motorists paid less to fill up on the gas tank, according to Statistics Canada. Inflation slowed to 2.8% in June, down from the recent high of 3.2% in May, and a tick lower than most economists were expecting. The agency pointed to a 10% drop in the cost of gasoline month over month to explain the decline. Gas prices surged over the spring, mostly because of conflict in the Middle East, but a tentative peace agreement between the United States and Iran took pressure off global oil prices over the course of June. Taking gas prices out of the equation, StatsCan said inflation was unchanged at 2.2% from May to June. Price hikes at the grocery store also eased to 3.9% in June, down from 4.3% in May. Looking at the market numbers now, West Texas Intermediate crude oil down 26 cents to $81.51 a barrel. Natural gas down 6.5 cents to $2.84 per MMBTU. Pivotal Pipeline shares up 23 cents to $72.04. Shell ADR down 76 cents to $86.57. And Obsidian is down 2 cents to $13.47 a share.
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1: It sure is. Emma, you have something you want to say, though.
2: I do, and I have tried to fake my death several times. I've been told that's not cool.
1: That's a normal reaction to what you're going through.
2: I was really working on a plan here, you know, going to make it real realistic. But unfortunately, disappearing into the mountains isn't an option for me.
1: No.
2: And I hate to say it. I hate to, you know, like I was just telling you off air, Dub. I hate that I keep talking about it because I wish it wasn't happening. But unfortunately here, Friday is going to be my last show with Moose, and I am Alberta bound. I'm headed back home closer to family. So,
1: yeah. Which will be super nice for you. I know you've missed them a lot being here. And even though you weren't far away, it's like it was still like a day's drive every time. So,
2: Yeah. They're close enough to get to in case of an emergency, right? But just not quite close enough to hang out on the weekends casually. And, you know, see like Seamus, he's only 7 and everything. And so it'll be nice. I'm headed down to Red Deer. So I'm about, I think my dad said exactly an hour and a half, hour and a half from my new house to my parents' place. So it'll be nice to be a lot closer to family. That matters a lot to me.
1: Yeah. I mean, you'll be able to see them every weekend instead of every couple months or whatever it's been since you've been here. So,
2: and I know my sister's listening right now, and I know that she also makes dinner on Mondays. So
1: Guess what?
2: I'll see you every Monday,
1: guess
2: buddy.
1: Guess who's going to be there every Monday now?
2: Hope you're excited.
1: I'm writing this down. If you stay in touch with me, Monday.
2: Yeah, Mondays. Dub is going to come. He's going to clear his schedule.
1: Show up. Hey, guys, remember me?
2: It's me, too. So, I can't drive around town without getting, like, sad about everything.
1: Yeah.
2: Colby and I are, like, driving to, like, go get a little sweet treat. And he's like, stop being sentimental about everything. I'm like, but one time on that street corner, I saw a woman walking a goat.
1: I mean, I get it, right? I was in Chetwynd for 1 year and 3 months, and I was bawling driving up the hill to come up the Highway 97 to kind of come to Fort St. John when I did. And I was like, it was only a year, but man, this place gets to you. You know what I mean? There's something really in the water, they say. So anyway, well, we have another 4 shows left as we're just about done this one. So we'll make the, make the best of it, I suppose, pal.
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1: We're under a yellow warning for air quality thanks to that smoke that rolled in yesterday. We're likely going to be dealing with that through today and at least tomorrow. Otherwise, our forecast, a mix of sun and cloud with a 30% chance of showers this afternoon, risk of a thunderstorm as well. That'll go into the evening also. High of 25, humid X 28, a UV of 6 today. Tonight, partly cloudy sky, but dipped to 15 degrees. Tomorrow, mainly sunny, some local smoke again. High of 28, humid X of 30, a UV of 7. And then Wednesday, sunny and 30. 14 degrees at the Moose under partly cloudy sky.
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1: All right, we got that contest announcement coming up in five-ish minutes here. So make sure you're listening closely or watch it happen live on the Moose FM Facebook page. But appropriately, it's Alberta Bound. It's Paul Brandt. It's on the Moose.

Listen to This Week in the Peace with Dub Craig and Caitlin Coombs every Friday morning at 10, a show dedicated to the people, events, and news of our region. Miss the show? 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

0: time to announce our final edition of this wonderful contest we've been running all summer long, the Micro Consulting Sales and Service Tickets to Summer. It's the final one, though, and it's for an excellent little festival called Boots and Hearts West, happening in Edmonton at the end of August.
1: Mm-hmm. It's actually the first rendition of it happening in Edmonton.
0: There you go.
1: It's being held down in the Ice District, kind of where they do the watch parties for playoffs.
0: Yeah.
1: And they have an insane lineup for first year. They have the Prairie States playing, Kelsey Kulik. They have Russell Dickerson, and they have Shaboozy playing as well. Zach McPhee, Brock Phillips, Taylor Ray. Like, the lineup for a first year.
0: It's great.
1: It's insane.
0: Yeah.
1: And you could win tickets through us,
0: mm-hmm.
1: a little station in Fort St. John. How special is that?
0: Absolutely, right? And since it's our final edition of this Tickets to Summer contest, again, it's presented by Micro Consulting Sales and Service, we're doing something really fun. The contest is called The Bar Exam.
1: Mm-hmm.
0: Okay. Now, you're putting your country music knowledge and maybe a little bit of your partying knowledge to the test. So what's going to happen is three times a day, you're going to hear a cue to call that says something like, it's time to play the bar exam. Okay. When you do hear that cue, you're going to listen to the question that we ask you on the air. We're going to give you a series of answers, either an A, B, or C, or a true or false.
1: Mm-hmm.
0: Your goal then, when you hear the answers, is to guess the correct one, text that A, B, or C, or true or false, to our number here at 787-2222. And if you get it right, you're automatically entered for a chance to win a pair of weekend passes to Boots and Hearts.
1: It's that easy.
0: It's really that easy.
1: And come on, a town like Fort St. John, we should be able to ace these questions.
0: I 100% agree. Now, speaking of the cue to text,
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0: Yes, let's get straight to it and have our first edition right now. You got the questions you want me to go for?
1: I have it.
0: Okay, so here's the question. Emma's going to tell you the question. She's going to read out the, I believe this one's multiple choice.
1: Mm-hmm.
0: And again, your goal is to text your answer, so A, B, or C, your name, to 787-2222. Again, if you get it right, you're automatically entered for a chance to win tickets to Boots and Hearts.
1: Okay.
0: What is the first question, Emma?
1: Here's your first question. What is the main ingredient in a mojito?
0: Oh.
1: Is it A, vodka, B, wine, or C, rum? Text us your answer, 787-2222. If you get it right, you're going to be automatically entered in for those tickets.
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0: Christ! 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

0: 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Supermodel looks? You get what you get. It's the Moose FM Morning Show, brought to you by FSJ Return It. It's worth it.
1: So earlier this morning at like 5:40, okay, I was telling you about how Colby and I headed out to Kinesu Falls this past weekend, and it was magical, and I wish I never had to leave. Although, a little freaky being out there on those logging roads all by yourself with no service. Now, we had to take my little Chevy Malibu. It's a little Malibu that could, because Colby drives a Dodge Charger, and it's a special edition, and he's not going to adventure in it. That's fine. I'm happy to take my car. The problem is, though, the Malibu has been on one too many adventures that it really had no business being on, and the logging roads, they really freaked me out this last trip. And so now Colby and I were kind of been chatting about a truck for a while. We're kind of looking at other style of like adventuring cars, right? I don't know what I want though, because I don't want something huge. I like a compact car. If anything, the Malibu, honestly, too long for me. I like a short little compact car. So if you have a good adventuring car rec that I should look at, 787-2222, I would love to hear from you, because again, it's the little Malibu that could, but it's also the little Malibu that probably shouldn't.
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4: Have you seen this woman on TikTok? Her account is Life with Jade. She has been collecting those little tyke houses, you know, the playhouses, and they have like a pirate ship and a bakery shop. She's been collecting these, fixing them up, painting them, washing them, and now has over 40 houses and other accessories. She's building Tyke Town in her backyard. Now, I don't care how old you are. I don't care what kind of background you come from. This project that she's doing for her kids will unlock your inner child. She's building them an entire Tyke Town using these houses. She has a camping area. She has the beach, the hospital, anything you can imagine. And the best part, my favorite part, she's hired landscapers to come in and pave actual roads for Tyke Towns so they can use those little push cars. And they can really immerse themselves in the play. If you haven't checked it out, you absolutely should. This project is insane. It's inspiring me to do the same thing. I don't even have kids. I don't even really know any kids. But it's just, the creativity is incredible. Again, her account is Life with Jade. You should definitely check her out.
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10: We're under a yellow warning for air quality thanks to that smoke that rolled in yesterday. We're likely going to be dealing with that through today and at least tomorrow. Otherwise, our forecast, a mix of sun and cloud with a 30% chance of showers this afternoon. Risk of a thunderstorm as well. That'll go into the evening also. High of 25, humid X 28, a UV of 6 today. Tonight, partly cloudy sky, but dip to 15 degrees. Tomorrow, mainly sunny, some local smoke again. High of 28, humid X of 30, a UV of 7. And then Wednesday, sunny and 30.
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1: Well, I'm sure you saw that Argentina was defeated by Spain in the World Cup final on Sunday. Now, it was a special World Cup for a couple of reasons. One, obviously, Canada got to host a few of the games. Two, it was Lionel Messi's last World Cup. But three, he was defeated not only by Spain, but by someone he had actually bathed as a baby. Let me explain. 2 decades ago, Lionel Messi did a photo shoot for UNICEF in support of this charity camp that they were putting on. As part of the campaign, they brought in little kids that would eventually benefit from the program. Lionel Messi does all these photos bathing this baby. This baby ends up being Yamal. Yamal was inspired by Messi to start playing soccer, and lo and behold, wouldn't you know, he was playing for Spain this World Cup. So not only did he win his first ever World Cup, he won it against Lionel Messi, the man who bathed him in a photo shoot as a baby 2 decades prior and inspired him to start the sport. You couldn't write that. You couldn't write that. Sad day for Messi, sad day for Argentina, but you can't be mad at a story like that. Congratulations to Spain on what I believe is one of their first World Cup wins ever.
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6: We're under a yellow warning for air quality thanks to that smoke that rolled in yesterday. We're likely going to be dealing with that through today and at least tomorrow. Otherwise, our forecast, a mix of sun and cloud with a 30% chance of showers this afternoon, risk of a thunderstorm as well. That'll go into the evening also. High of 25, humidex 28, a UV of 6 today. Tonight, partly cloudy sky, but dip to 15 degrees. Tomorrow, mainly sunny, some local smoke again, high of 28, humidex of 30, a UV of 7, and then Wednesday, sunny and 30.
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1: Well, thank you so much for hanging out with Dub and I this morning. I'm sorry I said I wanted to fake my death, but just know we still have a week together, and so there's still time for me to think of something on that front. Please stay safe out there with the smoke warning today. If you're older, if you're younger, or if you have breathing issues, try and stay indoors and definitely keep yourself hydrated. I will see you tomorrow morning, bright and squirrely.
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That is Bailey Zimmerman on 100.1 Moose FM. My name's Bernard. I have your chance to win tickets to Boots and Hearts West. That is happening in Edmonton August 28th and 29th. We want to send you there with those tickets. 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That is it. It is coming up in about 15 minutes, but first, it's Brett Kissel on 100.1 Moose FM.

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1: Oh, yes. It's your chance to win tickets to the Boots and Hearts Music Festival in Edmonton at the end of August. All you have to do is answer this question. Which country is famous for its tequila? A, Canada. B, Brazil. C, Mexico. Once again, which country is famous for its tequila? A, Canada. B, Brazil. Or C, Mexico. You can text that answer in right now to the Fort City Chrysler line at 250-787-2222 for your chance to win those tickets. This guy is going to be performing there. It's Russell Dickerson and Blue Tacoma.

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9: Taking a look at your weather here in the energetic city, we are seeing a yellow warning for air quality in effect for the energetic city. That's because of the smoke coming from the fires in the Northwest Territories. So today we are going to see smoke throughout the day with a chance of showers and a risk of a thunderstorm warming up to 25 degrees. That's going to continue tonight, dropping down to 15. Tomorrow we are going to see some local smoke with sunshine with a high of 28 and 30 degrees on Wednesday and sun. Right now in downtown is 16 degrees.
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that is Gord Bamford and Dive Bar on Moose FM. So on the local Facebook groups, many people are talking about where is this smoke coming from. Looking at the smoke forecast, it's coming from the fires in the Northwest Territories. So expect the smoky conditions for another few days. It is wise to limit your time outdoors, get an air purifier, and that is a huge game changer because your home wouldn't smell like a smokehouse. Here's Zach Top and South of Sanity on the Moose.

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12: A yellow warning for air quality is in effect, as we are going to see smoke here in Fort St. John throughout the next few days, since there is wildfire smoke coming from the Northwest Territories. So here in the city today, we are going to see a chance of showers with a risk of a thunderstorm, warming up to 25 degrees. That's going to continue tonight, dropping down to 15. Tomorrow, we're going to see sun and local smoke getting up to 28, and Wednesday, more sun and a high of 30.
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That's Montgomery Gentry on Moose FM. I'm Bernard. So Kane Brown is now 32 years old. He looks amazing for being in his 30s. Those washboard abs are back. And his secret is to eat clean, hitting the gym often, and ditching the booze. Which, that is actually a big game changer, as regular beer can contain up to 250 calories. That is not much, but it does really rack up, especially when you had a fun weekend. Talking about Kane Brown, here's him right now with one.

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0: 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My name's Bernard. I am taking the midday show on the road with the Fort City Chrysler Summer Cruiser. That's because Fort St. John Co-op is having their Equity Week event. 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

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I am with the Ford City Chrysler Summer Cruiser at the Ford St. John Co-op for their Equity Week event. 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There must be snacks at the barbecue too. 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
0: A yellow warning for air quality is in effect, as we are going to see smoke here in Fort St. John throughout the next few days, since there is wildfire smoke coming from the Northwest Territories. So here in the city today, we are going to see a chance of showers with a risk of a thunderstorm, warming up to 25 degrees. That's going to continue tonight, dropping down to 15. Tomorrow, we're going to see sun and local smoke getting up to 28, and Wednesday, more sun and a high of 30.
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1: A yellow warning for air quality is in effect, as we are going to see smoke here in Fort St. John throughout the next few days, since there is wildfire smoke coming from the Northwest Territories. So here in the city today, we are going to see a chance of showers with a risk of a thunderstorm, warming up to 25 degrees. That's going to continue tonight, dropping down to 15. Tomorrow, we're going to see sun and local smoke getting up to 28, and Wednesday, more sun and a high of 30.
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0: 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I am on the road with the Fort City Chrysler Summer Cruiser. 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
2: From the energeticcity.ca newsroom, this is what's happening right now.
3: I'm Emma Foos. After being closed more than a week, the city of Fort St. John announced a section of the North Peace Leisure Pool has reopened. It was announced on July 3rd the facility's pool would be closed indefinitely due to a circulation pump issue discovered during routine monitoring. Luckily, the city said repairs were completed earlier than anticipated. The City of Fort St. John is looking to replace their wireless system and upgrade the city's technology infrastructure to support operations. City staff presented a report on replacing the city's wireless system, with the selected new system costing over $220,000. The report said that the wireless access accounts for a large portion of the city's corporate IT network. Four candidates have emerged as potential replacements for the Métis Nation of British Columbia's former president. Michael Dumont, Tony Goulet, Kyle Mitten, and Anthony Wingham were announced by Métis Nation British Columbia as the final candidates in the by-election. The by-election is set to take place in August to replace Walter Minot of Dawson Creek, who was removed earlier this year amid allegations of misconduct. For all the details on these stories and more, you can visit energeticcity.ca. That was your news update. Let's take a look at sports. Ahead of their August training camp, the Fort St. John Huskies have signed two defensemen for the 2026-27 season. Norman Laquette played for the Moosomin Steelhawks last season, scoring 6 goals and 8 assists over 29 games. Jonas Letourneau played for the KC Colts U18 AA team, scoring 4 goals and 7 assists over 27 games. That's your look at sports. Traffic and weather is next.
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5: Looking at your road conditions, according to Drive BC, not a lot going on the highways here in the BC piece. But remember, if you do see anything, you can always text the Fort City Chrysler line at 250-787-2222. Here in the Energetic City today, a yellow warning for air quality is in effect for Fort St. John. That's because of the wildfire smoke from the Northwest Territories. Expect that for the next few days. And today we are going to get up to 25 degrees with a chance of showers and a risk of a thunderstorm. Dropping down to 15 degrees with a chance of showers and a risk of a thunderstorm. Tomorrow we're going to see that sun, but local smoke with a high of 28 and more sun on Wednesday, getting up to 30 degrees. 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
7: For the week of July 11, Western Canadian feeder cattle prices were $5 to $10 per hundredweight higher on average compared to the last full week of June. 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

0: It's your Y2K Country Hour. I'm taking this midday show on the road today with the Ford City Chrysler Summer Cruiser. 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

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So I am with the Fort City Chrysler Summer Cruiser. I am at the 114th Avenue Gas Bar and Car Wash location. That is the Fort St. John Co-op. And they have some reminders for you. They want to let you know that their 91st Avenue C-Store and Car Lock location is temporarily closed until August 3rd for renovations. Gasoline will still be available there. Of course, as you heard throughout the show, it is Equity Week, which means you can save on snacks, beverages, propane,

0: premium car washes. The list just goes on and on. Of course, when they're celebrating, there must be a barbecue. There will be one this Wednesday from 11 a.m. till 2 p.m. at the Fort St. John Co-op's Airport Road location. It is the Fort St. John Co-op's Equity Week event.
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0: A yellow warning for air quality is in effect as we are going to see smoke here in Fort St. John throughout the next few days since there is wildfire smoke coming from the Northwest Territories. So here in the city today, we are going to see a chance of showers with a risk of a thunderstorm warming up to 25 degrees. That's going to continue tonight, dropping down to 15. Tomorrow, we're going to see sun and local smoke getting up to 28, and Wednesday, more sun and a high of 30.
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0: It's your Y2K Country Hour. I am with the Fort City Chrysler Summer Cruiser, taking the midday show on the road today at the Fort St. John Co-op's 114th Avenue Gas Bar and Car Wash location. 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
0: A yellow warning for air quality is in effect, as we are going to see smoke here in Fort St. John throughout the next few days, since there is wildfire smoke coming from the Northwest Territories. So here in the city today, we are going to see a chance of showers with a risk of a thunderstorm warming up to 25 degrees. That's going to continue tonight, dropping down to 15. Tomorrow, we're going to see sun and local smoke getting up to 28, and Wednesday, more sun and a high of 30.
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0: You're listening to 100.1 Moose FM. As you heard this morning, our very own Emma is going to be leaving us after Friday morning with Dub and Emma, which I'm getting a lot of texts about her right now on the Fort City Chrysler line at 787-2222, especially from Rod, saying it sucks to hear you're losing another member of the Moose team. A lot of people are going to miss that pretty little lady. Going to be hard to find someone to replace her. That's for sure. And you know what? I am very sad too. Emma is an amazing member of our team. She has done many great things for us here on air and behind the scenes. We'll definitely miss her.
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4: Moose Country Weather.
5: A yellow warning is in effect for air quality. Expect this smoke for the next few days. Today, we could see some showers and a risk of a thunderstorm getting up to 25 degrees. Tonight, dropping down to a low of 15 with a chance of showers and a risk of a thunderstorm. Tomorrow, we're going to see sun with local smoke getting up to 28. Also on Wednesday, with a high of 30. Right now in downtown, it's 20 degrees.

It is a smoky day here in the energetic city, and it is coming from the wildfires in the Northwest Territories. So yesterday, I was getting the new gutters up for our home. Spent about an hour or two out there. And you know what? If you're going to be spending some time out there in these conditions, I can guarantee that you're going to smell like smoke after, which happened to me yesterday. My clothes, skin smelled. It was like I sprayed myself with smoke meat scented body spray. That could be a great business idea. It's Moose FM with Lauren Elena.

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9: A yellow warning for air quality is in effect for Fort St. John. Expect this smoke for the next day or two. So today we could see some showers and a risk of a thunderstorm getting up to 25 degrees. Tonight, a chance of showers and also a risk of a thunderstorm dropping down to 15. Tomorrow, we're going to see sun getting up to 28. Also on Wednesday with a high of 30. Right now in downtown is 20 degrees with Brett Kissel.

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That is Luke Combs on Moose FM. So you get a big opportunity. You're definitely going to put it in your resume like Post Malone would, getting the opportunity to perform at the FIFA World Cup's closing ceremony yesterday. Did a fabulous job performing his hit single, Sunflower. Here's Posty on the Moose.

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We sound a little something like this. Or we could sound like this. It's gonna be a long, hot summer. Wish you'd be together with your feet up on the dashboard now. We could even sound like this.

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1: Man, what a day already. First off, same as everybody else. Smoke. Gross. We'll talk about this coming up in a little while. We've got a ton of things to go through throughout the beginning of your week, from brand new contest to the end of an era here at Moose Media. And, like I say, a bit of smoke in the air. We'll update you throughout the afternoon as to when we can hope that this clears up. No, let me try that again. We hope it clears up within the next 5 minutes, when we should expect it to clear up and more. So, buckle in. We got a great day ahead.
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1: Yeah, that last song was a bit ironic, don't you think? The question on everybody's mind is, where is the smoke coming from? When will it end? And it's not just us. It's everywhere. Friends down in the States, some of them think that we should be taxed and tariffed on the smoke coming from Canada. We could talk about that for days with nothing good to say. But anyway, let me answer a couple of questions here for you. It starts with where. Well, the smoke, as it turns out, seems to be coming from Northwest Territories. And I'd encourage you to go and take a look at firesmoke.ca. Because to give you an idea as to how bad it is, it's not just bad, it is horrendous. I'm not going to say half the Northwest Territories are on fire. That would be a bit of an exaggeration. But we're not far off of it. They're not having a great time up there right now. And anything that's going down south is going from essentially the coast all the way over into the middle of Ontario, down through the U.S., where they're dealing with their own fires, and curling back up towards Quebec, Nova Scotia, New Brunswick, Newfoundland. There's not really an end in sight. And I guess that's the other bad news.

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2: Andy Moose FM weather. Well, an air quality warning is in effect for the region. Why? Because, well, we're going to drink a little drink. We're going to smoke a little smoke. Whether we like it or not, it will be smoky throughout the rest of the day. Light winds, a high at 24 degrees. Tonight, you'll never guess. More smoke, light winds, and it'll feel like 13 overnight. Tomorrow, more smoke, at least heavy in the morning. By the afternoon, we may just get some sun. If we're lucky, light winds, a high of 30. And then on Wednesday, looks like smoke, sun, and winds gusting to about 24 degrees. Happy Monday. Welcome back from a weekend. Hope that it was fun. Hope you were able to enjoy yourself. Hey, do me a favor. If you're out there and there's a song that you're looking for, let me know. It's 787-2222. Let's get through this smoky Monday together, shall we?

Dex Bentley, Free and Easy here on 100.1 Moose FM. Chris Walker with you. How about we play Reverse That Song? It's brought to you by the Great Canadian Oil Change. Here's how to play. I got this clip. It is of a classic country song today, and it is flipped around. If you could tell me the name of the song through the Ford City Chrysler line, and you'll be in for the $50 from the Great Canadian Oil Change. Here's your clip of the day.

0: you think? Can you tell me the name of that song? 787-2222.
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0: And your Moose FM weather. And a lot more of that to come. A yellow air warning currently in effect. Air quality warning, I suppose. Currently in effect for the region throughout the rest of the day. Yeah, you got it. Smoke, light winds. It'll feel like 24 this afternoon, 13 overnight tonight. Tomorrow, more smoke, but it could clear up slightly to make it a sunny afternoon. Either way, light winds tomorrow. It'll feel like about 30 degrees. And finally on Wednesday, wind gusts up to 25 kilometers an hour. Sunny. And a high of 32 degrees with humidity. Oof. All right, we're not going to worry about that right now. We're worried about Reverse That Song, brought to you by the Great Canadian Oil Change. And here's your clip of the day.

I told you this was a classic song, I think that's fairly easy to recognize, but this is a George Jones song. The question is, what one? Well, let me play it for you one more time.

think, what George Jones song could that be? Well, let me give you about 3 minutes to call or text 787-2222 and get a guess in. In the meantime, I got a request. I believe this one was from Don.

Lady Antebellum, or Lady A if you prefer. I really don't care either way. That's What If I Never Get Over You here in 100.1 Moose FM. Chris Walker with you. We're going to play Reverse That Song. It is brought to you by the Great Canadian Oil Change. And here's your clip of the day. Now, I gave you two clues. One, this is a George Jones song, and if you had texted in and got it wrong, I even gave you an extra clue. Golden isn't just a way to describe this song. It is in the name. Here's your clip of the day. Golden.

That was Golden Rings, George Jones on 100.1 Moose FM's Reverse That Song. If you got it right, hey, you're in for this week's draw. If you missed it, tomorrow we'll play something a little more modern. For those who did get it right, though,

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That's Parker McCollum here in 100.1 Moose FM. Chris Walker with you. Just asking for a favor right now. We're getting a couple of text messages saying that out next to Airport Road out near Beldonnell, there seems to be a power outage. We've got nothing on BC Hydro right now. Just collecting information. If you're out in that area, let us know. Do you have power? Do you not have power? Actually, at any point, if you don't have power, text us at 787-2222. We'll get the word out. For now, Jordan Davis, here's Take It From Me on 100.1 Moose FM.

0: 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We sound a little something like this.
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Tony Stevens Whiskey in Colorado here at 100.1 Moose FM. Chris Walker with you. We do have reports of a power outage in the region affecting more than 1,000 people. It all starts out near the airport and Airport Road. Now let's go north. Pretty much as far as 79th Street, if we're coming west, okay, down Airport Road, anything 79th Street and west seems to be fine. North of Airport Road, south of that, we've got outages that go down as far as Cadet Park, Duncan Cran Park, and the areas, all the way down to the Alaska Highway, and then all the way out to Belldonald. They do not have an estimated recovery time because they don't know what's causing it. So stay with us. We'll keep you updated. We'll make sure that you're not left in the dark. And speaking of which, here's Reba, the night the lights went out in Georgia.

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9: What does they say? Better late than never. We're trying to get a handle on the power outage going on out there. And by the way, if you do have any further information other than 1,000 people are currently without power, maybe you see the reason. Let us know. 787-2222. Right now, it's all about Chances Casino Fort St. John, where there is always something going on. It all starts with their Tuesday bingo again this week. Wednesday night trivia, Thursday night poker tournament. Know your limit, play within it. And then, of course, Saturday karaoke. Now, that's if you're just looking for some good old-fashioned fun. If you want to go down and check out some sports in the major leagues, still a thing. Jays, I like to think they're picking up this season. Maybe not from where they were last year, but they're only a couple of points out of the playoffs. I think they can make up those. We've got UFC events. That's going to be coming up fairly soon, fairly regularly, actually. And then, of course, as the CFL season continues, NFL season starts up next month, they're going to have a lot more stuff going on there as well. But right now, I got to give you a key word. One that you can text, not call, text only to 787-2222. I need your first name, I need your last name, and I need the word paint. Why paint? Well, because they're actually hosting a pet paint night in the vault August 13th. Tickets still available, only $50 for a ticket. And that gets you all the things that you need to have a good time, including the paint brushes itself. For more information, go to

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10: In your Moose FM weather throughout the rest of your afternoon, a air quality warning is in effect for the region due to the smoke, and that's exactly what the rest of the day has. Light winds, high smoke, high humidity, and it'll feel like 24 degrees today. Tonight, more smoke, where it'll feel like 13. Tomorrow, smoke throughout most of your morning. Maybe it'll clear up tomorrow afternoon if we're lucky, light winds, and it'll feel like 30 degrees outside.

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0: Now, there's a fella that knows his way around a bar. You're listening to him. So here's what we came up with, okay? For the sake of going to see Boots and Hearts West, we're talking the very end of August, Friday the 28th through Saturday the 29th. They're going to have Russell Dickerson, Midland, Max McNown, more, but their big headliner, as far as I'm concerned, is Shaboozy. You know, that fella wrote the bar song Tipsy, hence the bar exam. Every single day, we will be giving you three different alcohol-related questions, and I want you to tell me, true or false on this one, can champagne only come from France? Or do you think it can come from somewhere else? True or false? 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One more time. Can champagne only come from France? True or false? So text me. Don't forget your first and last name. I will ask for it if it's not in our system already, but you text me. I'm going to play you this one. This is who you're hoping to see. His name's Shaboozy.

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9: Moose FM weather, plenty of to go around for everybody. An air quality warning currently in effect for the region. Throughout the rest of your day, smoke, a high at 24 this afternoon, a low of 13 degrees tonight, and next to no wind. Negligible. Tomorrow, more smoke. We are getting up to about 30 degrees tomorrow. Light winds again. And then on Wednesday, there's a chance we could get a break. Only a chance. We're still getting up to 32 degrees. Winds gusting up to about 25. And that's pretty much it for your weather. Now, that being said, there is a power outage that we are keeping an eye on. It's near the airport, but also not. In cases, most of Airport Road, once you get into town, 79th Street and south, all the way down to the highway, out towards Beldonnell. We've got more information for you up on energeticcity.ca. And coming up the top of the hour, new sports traffic weather. We'll let you know what's going on with this power outage and even a top four flashback. So stick around.

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How did I get so

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0: From the energeticcity.ca newsroom, this is what's happening right now.
1: I'm Kaylin Coombs, and this is what you need to know this afternoon. Both the current and former mayors of Pouskoupi have announced they'll be facing off again in October during the 2026 general local election. Mayor Danielle Veach and former Mayor Lorraine Machetti have announced they will be running for the mayoral seat of the village. They ran against each other in 2022, with Machetti filing a petition to remove Veach as mayor. The petition was later heard and denied by the BC Supreme Court. To read the full story, visit energeticcity.ca. The Fort St. John Women's Resource Society is seeking donations for its outreach store. Specifically, the society says it is looking for food donations, specifically canned and shelf-stable goods like rice, beans, cereal, pasta, and canned vegetables. The society's outreach store coordinator also says they're urgently in need of powdered milk, kids' snacks, and dried goods. The pre-campaign period of the 2026 general local election kicked off today. This election will include votes across the province for mayor and municipal councillor positions, regional district director positions, school board trustees, some park board positions, local community commission positions, and the Island Trust. It's important to note that local elections are not managed by one organization, and instead each local government is responsible for running its own election. This includes voting, counting, reporting results, and accepting candidate nominations. Elections BC will only be responsible for administering the campaign financial and election advertising rules in the Local Election Campaign Financing Act. The nomination period for candidates runs from September 1st to 11th, and campaigning can begin on September 19th. Voting day is October 17th, and you can either register with Elections BC or your local government. For all the details on these stories and more, you can visit energeticcity.ca. That was the news update. Let's take a look at sports. Blueberry River First Nations Sober Golf League scored a win at the Fort Motors Cash Scramble earlier this month at Charlie Lake's Lake Point Golf and Country Club. The men's four-person team played in the B division and called the win a joy despite the challenges of the day. And that's your look at sports. Traffic and weather is coming up next, brought to you by Home Hardware.
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3: All right. So first thing I want to bring up is this power outage once again. We still don't know why there is a power outage, but it's allegedly under investigation. They do have crews on site. And again, we'll keep you up to date. If you're wondering what we mean, north of Airport Road, as far as 79th Street, once we hit 79th Street, as low and as far down as, what do we got here? We've got as far south as Cadet Park, Duncan Cram Park, and from there, essentially straight down to the highway, all the way over to Baldonnell. And that's the best way I could describe it. About 1,000 people still without power, and we'll let you know as soon as we have a restoration time. When it comes to everything else out there, roads are looking great according to Drive BC. Weather could be better. A yellow air quality warning is in effect for the region throughout the rest of the evening. Smoke, looking at light winds, and the temperature is going to be dropping down to about 13 degrees. Tomorrow, smoke, temperature going up to 30, and next to no winds once again. Finally, on Wednesday, a little bit of smoke, a chance it could just be sunny. It'll feel like about 32 degrees, and we'll see winds only gusting to about 20, so nothing big there. Up next is your energy report.
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3: So today we're flashing back to 2015, and we've got everyone from Blake Shelton, The Little Big Town, even Luke Bryan and Easton Corbin in your top 10. We're going to kick things off, though, with Blake Shelton with a little sangria. Sounds great for a Monday afternoon. Can I put that into my next contract?

0: Little Big Town, it's a girl crush on 100.1 Moose FM. Chris Walker with you. Thanks so much for joining me. We're going to continue your top four flashback with your top two in 2015 right after this.
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3: In your Moose FM weather through the rest of your afternoon, a air quality warning is in effect for the region due to the smoke, and that's exactly what the rest of the day has. Light winds, high smoke, high humidity, and it'll feel like 24 degrees today. Tonight, more smoke, where it'll feel like 13. Tomorrow, smoke throughout most of your morning. Maybe it'll clear up tomorrow afternoon if we're lucky, light winds, and it'll feel like 30 degrees outside with a bit of sun. Finally, on Wednesday, sunny again, light winds, and a high of 32.
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1: I want to share this story because I thought it was just so stupid. I've made lots of friends all the way across Canada, and I love each of them to a different degree because, you know, that's how we love our friends anyway. I got a couple in Ottawa, especially radio, just this weekend. They had their big summer festival as well. Ottawa Blues Fest, which sounds really lame until you realize it stopped being blues sometime in the mid-2000s. And they've had rock, rap, everything in between. And this week, they had Sheryl Crow, which they thought was going to be a fantastic show. And the first reports when they were coming in of the show was like, meh. It was low energy. It wasn't super fun, which is kind of how I describe Sheryl Crow anyway. But then, at some point through the show, she got a little bitter that people weren't enjoying her set as much as they could have been. So in Ottawa, Canada's capital, started cracking jokes about us being the 51st state. And I got to tell you, I'm not a big promoter. Okay, I don't know, and I'm working with a lot of these artists, but maybe, just maybe, take the temperature of the room before you start cracking those jokes. Like, I don't know, you're coming north of the border. Maybe just know that we don't appreciate it, and we do still have stronger beer.

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2: In your Moose FM weather, throughout the rest of your evening, a yellow air quality warning will be in effect. Smoky throughout the rest of your evening with light winds, looking at a temperature of about 13 degrees overnight tonight. Tomorrow, more smoke, winds light once again. We could get up to about 30 degrees. Finally, on Wednesday, smoke or sun with winds gusting up to about 25 and a temperature that feels like 32.
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On 100.1 Moose FM. Coming up the top of the hour, news, sports, traffic, weather, and at all request, Ride Home, where I'm going to take your request for the rest of the hour and fill it up with the music that you want to hear for Monday afternoon. Is it slow? Is it fast? I hope it's fast. You know me. I love boot scooting more than I love crying in a corner, but that's up to you. I'll play with your request. Here's Joni Messina with a lesson in leaving to get you there on 100.1 Moose FM.

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